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3: You just checked inside the Sweat Hotel, and I'm your host, Keith Sweat. 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That's 866-927-9328. Now, we're apologizing. 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And, baby, as always, I am your maintenance man. And you just checked

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1: You just checked into the Sweat Hotel. Who am I speaking to?
2: Kenesha, how you doing?
1: Hey, baby, how you doing? What can I do for you tonight?
2: I was just giving a call in. I'm always listening to you all, and I just want to let you know that you're doing a great job.
1: Thank you. Thank you. I appreciate that. How's your night going so far?
2: It's going pretty well.
1: It's going pretty well.
2: Well, and maybe yours?
1: I'm good. So let me help you continue your night to be a good one, all right?
2: All right.
1: All right, baby. Have a good night. Take care.
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1: Hey, this is Keith. Who am I speaking to?
2: My name is Angela.
1: Hey, Angela, how you doing, babe?
2: I'm fine.
1: Where you calling from?
2: I'm calling from Longview, Texas.
1: Okay, what can I do for you tonight, girl?
2: I'd like to apologize to my boyfriend, Jermaine, for acting bad and mean towards him the last couple of days.
1: Okay, why were you acting bad and mean?
2: Because I had an attitude with him, and right now he needs me more than ever, and I wasn't there for him, but I want to apologize for that and to tell him that I love him, and I will be by his side no matter what.
1: Okay, well, I'm being nosy. Why did you have an attitude?
2: Because he just made me mad.
1: So you're a woman with an attitude, huh?
2: Well, yeah, and that's something I have to work with, but he has dealt with it for a long time, and I do appreciate him for that.
1: All right, baby. Thank you so much for checking in. Love you,
2: girl. All right, thank you, and I love you too, Keith.
1: All right, bye-bye.
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3: It is now time to confess your sins. 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
1: You're inside the Sweat Hotel. Who am I speaking to?
2: CeeLo.
1: Hey, CeeLo, what's up, my brother? What can I do for you this evening?
2: Hey, I got a confession. Got a little situation, Kiva, need your help. My lady, she said that she'd rather for me to have two jobs than to try to be at home.
1: What was the reason for that?
2: Well, we in a situation where she's deployed, and I'm here waiting on her to get back, and I'm still trying to complete my degree.
1: So basically, income level is not happening over there. So she's saying you need to have two jobs.
2: I graduated in August, so that's not the situation. It's just the distance.
1: Oh, you're not together?
2: Right.
1: All right. Is he telling you need to have two jobs, and y'all not even together? Well, I mean, are you married? What's the situation?
2: That is the situation. We're getting married next month.
1: Basically, I understand where she's coming from. It's like, basically if you don't have the money to get married, it's kind of hard to make that transition from being single to being married. So basically, she's saying we need, a nest egg in order for, the situation to be right.
2: You know, a lot of people have put a little poison in our hearing, and that's what we're trying to debunk.
1: I mean, I would think that would need to happen. If I was getting married, my brother, for real, I would make sure I had a nest egg before I jumped into a situation like that anyway. You know what I'm saying? It'd just make the situation a lot harder for y'all to get into if the finances is not right. You know what I'm saying? I understand you just got out of school and everything, but it is what it is. You know what I'm saying? This is real life.
2: I like what you do, man, and would you please play just one of them things?
1: All right, my brother, you got it. Thanks for checking in. I appreciate it.
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3: The maintenance man is in the house, and he's in charge of everything. And when I say everything, I mean everything. 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Hit your maintenance man up. The number is 866-926-8669.

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1: Hi, this is Keith. Who am I speaking to?
2: This is Dominique Stalworth.
1: Hey, Dominique, how you doing? Where you calling from, my brother?
2: Pensacola, sir.
1: What can I do for you tonight, Dominique?
2: I'm looking for a girl who's basically older than me. At least a woman who can respect me for me. Any girl I'm trying to find who's basically younger than me, who's after my money, or who's already had a child. And I've already looked everywhere in Pensacola and just don't have no luck. Do you at least have any idea? Or at least know any clues?
1: I'm listening. You say you got a lot of money and everybody you meet chasing you for your money?
2: Yes, sir.
1: What do you do for a living?
2: I work at the base at the Naval Air Station at Building 3900. I'm working on some extra hours throughout the summer.
1: You got that long paper and they chasing you for that long paper, huh?
2: Not really, but they do love it from afar.
1: They love you from afar?
2: Yes, sir. Problem is, every time I talk to them, it's like all they want is money or ladies or baby mamas. I'm just not ready to deal with that.
1: Hey, man, how old are you?
2: 21.
1: You're a young boy. Well, you got to give yourself time. You still basically wet behind the ears, man. Nah, I'm just joking with you, dog. You have to give yourself a little time. You haven't been out there long enough to come across every type of woman that you might come across. And if you're a stand-up kind of guy, I'm quite sure you're definitely going to run across someone that appreciates you and that you appreciate. And they won't be after you for, you know, just your money, if you think that's what it's all about.
2: Yes, sir.
1: All right, take care of yourself.
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3: All day long, I've been waiting to spend this evening with you. And now that I have you, I just need you to call me. I need to hold a little bit of conversation with you. If not a whole lot, just a little bit, baby. 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And let's talk about anything you want to talk about. And we can do whatever it is you want to do as well.

0: 1065.
1: Hi, this is Keith. Who am I speaking to?
2: Hello, this is Katrina. How are you, Keith?
1: I'm good. Where are you calling from, baby?
2: I'm calling from New Orleans, Louisiana.
1: What can I do for you tonight, Katrina?
2: Well, I had called because I wanted to conversate with you personally, but it was nothing I wanted to announce on the radio.
1: Oh, well, you want to conversate with me personally. What does it entail?
2: I guess I wanted to get to know you, I guess. That's why I say it's personal.
1: So you want to get to know me?
2: Maybe, can I talk to you a little later or something?
1: Well, call me back, baby. All
2: okay, right. What would be a good time? Maybe within a couple of hours or something?
1: Maybe a couple of hours, okay, Katrina? A
2: couple of hours. Okay, okay. I'll call you back in about 2 hours, okay, Keith?
1: All right, baby. All right, bye-bye.
2: Bye-bye.
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0: 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You got 30 seconds. 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

0: 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Tap it. You've got 30 seconds.
1: 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And have a good day.
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0: 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It's red. Tap it. Say what you got to say.
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0: Big Boy Big Neighborhood. Boy. Once again, thank you for being in the neighborhood. We got a whole lot more show coming up for you, so do continue to hang out with us in the neighborhood. Man, we got an all-new big interview with friend of the neighborhood, Jamie Foxx.
1: Yeah, man.
0: Jamie Foxx, man. Shout out to Jamie Foxx. He got a new comedy stand-up that's going down, man, and it's called Take Care of Yourself. Oh. And we had a chance to kind of sit down and speak about that and speak about life and really, man, what that take care of yourself mean. So we got a great big interview, all new with Jamie Foxx in the neighborhood. So make sure that you're hanging out with us in the neighborhood for that. And also, man, Quavo, big interview. So nice we had to go ahead and cut that thing so we can get it twice. Had to cut it in half, man. We got a all new big interview with Quavo. We got part two of that, man. And Chrome Life, of course, is the album. Had a chance to have our guy. Yeah, man. And you know, and that's what I was telling him during the big interview. I told Quavo, I said, man, this sounds like Quavo. Yeah, like, this sounds like Migos.
2: Yep. Mm-hmm.
0: And when you hear it in the interview, he talks about, you know, kind of finding Quavo again, too.
2: Yeah.
0: Since, you know, the pass and the takeoff, man. So we got an all-new big interview. We getting you guys part two of that interview with Quavo. And also, man, LimeWire goes viral by roasting his infamous past.
1: Yeah,
2: so they went on X, and they're kind of joking about, you know how they had a lawsuit?
0: Uh-huh.
2: Well,
1: the music industry, something was going after
2: him. So they put out a tweet that says, just a reminder that the music industry, the music industry tried to sue us for $72 trillion back in the day. Like, LOL, does that number even exist? Right. Still not paying.
0: Yeah, I settled for $1,500.
1: Hell yeah.
0: $72
2: trillion?
0: Yeah. Oh, my Lord, man.
2: What a time.
0: Yeah, so we'll speak on that. And also, what's something that everybody should experience once? Mm. We'll talk about that in the day. What'd you say?
1: Menage a trois. What? Who said that?
0: You said that, Lou.
1: God.
0: Yeah, man. Lou was like, man, me and two strong men. You know? Well, y'all continue to hang with us in the neighborhood. All that and more. Big Boy's Big Neighborhood. Boy.

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1: Big Boys Neighborhood, this is the most requested phone tap, the biggest phone tap in phone tap history. This one right here is Haunted House, just in time for the holidays. This is where Luther from Custom Creative calls a lady to confirm that she won a haunted house that would be at her residence. This is going to get into your phone tap on the 10s right here. Big Boys Neighborhood.

0: Yes.
1: Hello, may I speak to please?
0: This is she.
1: This is Luther Lufay from Custom Creative. I was just calling to see what time should we send the truck out to you, what window would be fine for you.
0: For what?
1: For the Halloween, for the haunted house setup.
0: There's no haunted house setup here.
1: Well, man, what usually goes on, we're a nonprofit organization.
0: I've never put our name on anything for hosting any type of a haunted house.
1: Well, ma'am, we do this for the kids in your community.
0: We don't have any kids in this community. It's a high-rise building.
1: Ma'am, why are you getting upset? Because I'm trying to...
0: You woke me up. You're asking about delivering a haunted house, and I'm trying to tell you I don't know a thing about what you're talking about.
1: Just tell us what time should we be there to black out the window.
0: You're not going to be here at all.
1: Everything is free. We're going to come down.
0: Mr.
1: We can start the decorations from the floor.
0: There are no children here.
1: All right. We'll be there between 3 and 5.
0: We will not be here,
1: and
0: okay?
1: We're going to hang the spiders. We got the tombstones.
0: I don't care.
1: And we also going to throw in the free costume of the Wicked Witch.
0: I don't care. Nobody's going to be here. I don't want
1: it. Well, if you don't
0: want... Go bother somebody else.
1: Well, we're coming to your f***ing house.
0: No, you're not.
1: The kids will be safe.
0: I don't want one more call, and I am going to be seriously f***ed off.
1: Okay, ma'am. Okay, ma'am.
0: Don't show up, okay?
1: I will be there. We got candy for 300 kids.
0: Well,
1: we got the tombstones. We got the caskets. We got the flying tarantulas. We got the ghouls and goblins.
0: Save your time. Don't show up.
1: We'll be there at 3.
0: Nobody's going to be here.
1: 3:30?
0: No.
1: We got to have enough time to paint.
0: No.
1: We got to have enough time to knock out the windows.
0: No. There are 3 children in the whole neighborhood.
1: Well, those 3 kids that have a lot of candy.
0: No, they're not going to.
1: Listen here.
0: I don't want it.
1: You wicked witch. Do this for the kids.
0: What kids? I'm telling you, there are no children here, you moron.
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1: And do continue to hang with us in the neighborhood. Yep. Mighty to the party. Mariana, what you got?
2: LimeWire is going viral right now. Yeah, I know. Viral. We haven't heard of it. But yes, they put out a tweet and reminded us why they got sued back in the day. And now, like, that's why they're non-existent now.
1: It's crazy to hear LimeWire's name.
2: It is, yeah.
1: Man. And you remember, did you say this was your song?
3: I would give my
2: This song reminds me of me and my sister, because this is a song that she used to play all the time, and she downloaded this one
1: from LimeWire. Yep. Go ahead now. Authorities, go get her. Y'all continue to hang with us in the neighborhood.

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1: Big boy Big neighborhood, boy. Mariana in the neighborhood, Mari to the party, my love. What you got?
2: I feel like we forgot about LimeWire because we haven't heard of LimeWire in a while. But they're it doesn't exist anymore. But they're going viral right now because they put out a tweet, and the tweet says, "Just a reminder that the music industry tried to sue us for $72 trillion back in the day." Like, 70. LOL. Does that number even exist? Still not paying.
1: Right. So they kind of trolling.
2: Yeah,
1: a
2: they're kind of like trolling, kind of roasting.
1: I hadn't heard LimeWire. Even when you said LimeWire, I was like, LimeWire. Oh, yeah.
2: Yeah, people used to download music. And it was like,
3: I never did.
1: I never did.
2: No?
1: No, I didn't even know what, like, LimeWire, I remember the name.
2: My sister used to have it, but. Yeah.
1: Oh, your sister, huh?
2: Yeah. Low key.
1: Yeah,
2: low key.
1: Man. Yeah. I love the artist.
2: Yeah, I love the artist.
1: I want the artist to get everything they're going to.
2: But I feel like that's one of the things that we don't hear about anymore. Right. And I feel like people took time to make the CDs and, like you know. Downloading them and burn them. And
1: I never knew how to burn like a CD. You know when people did like Napster and all that stuff too? I never did that.
3: I was that kid, bro.
1: Really?
3: I was the kid who knew how to burn the CDs, who bought like multiple burners, who was selling the CDs. Making duplicates.
1: I know what you're doing over there, man. The statute of limitations over, huh?
3: Yeah.
1: This dude over here talking.
2: Yeah.
1: All right, Keefy D. Get yourself in trouble. You know what I'm saying? I did it.
2: Yeah.
3: The funniest thing about that was when you would download a song and it wasn't that song, it was something else.
1: Oh, and somebody just put up there.
3: Like fake ads. Yeah, so it would be somebody else's song. You're like, damn it. I got to download the other one.
1: He's from Compton, I can tell. You know what I'm saying?
3: It would have promo ads in the song, and I'm like, what's going on here?
1: DJ.
2: I barely had the chance to experience LimeWire, but my sister was always on there, and I remember, like, I had the chance to do one CD on there, but.
3: And then it went bye-bye.
2: Yeah, then it went bye-bye. And then there's some people, like, kind of responding back. They're like, how do y'all still make money to operate? And they're responding. They're like, apologies to your mom. We've been surviving on her PC this whole time. Because people are like, you should apologize. Yeah, they're like, you should apologize for giving my mom's computer a virus.
1: Oh, yeah,
2: because
1: man.
2: That was a thing, too.
3: Yeah, if you download something, you don't know what it is.
2: Yeah.
3: And it wasn't checked or any. There's no like, checking what type of file it was.
2: Yeah.
3: If it was encrypted or if it had a virus in it.
2: Yeah, that was
3: You're risking your laptop.
2: And your internet being all slow. And
1: The destruction of the music.
3: But
1: business.
3: Remember, it created, you know, Soulja Boy.
1: Right.
3: Like,
1: yeah.
3: Soulja,
1: oh, really? Through LimeWire?
3: Oh, what?
1: Yeah. Oh, man.
3: Through a lot of that stuff.
1: Okay, so. I thought Soulja Boy was more of not a YouTuber, but back in the day.
3: He would put his songs up there, and then people would just download them, and I think he would label them differently, so then everybody just got a song anyways.
1: Okay.
3: He was a genius.
1: Whatever
3: like
1: the biggest song was at that time. He's a soldier, you can tell. But those days are gone, too,
2: man. Yeah, they are,
1: man. But is there anything out there, man, that you feel, what's something that everybody should experience once?
2: Yeah.
1: You know, a lot of people would never, like, my kids would never really, like, burn a CD.
2: Yeah. Right, yeah.
1: You know what I'm saying? Like, my kids cool don't know about putting a burrito in the oven for 45 minutes when it was frozen. You know what I'm saying?
2: Yeah.
1: Then maybe I should go home and tell them, hey, put this in the oven.
2: Yeah, experience that.
1: Yeah, man, but we want to hear from you. What's something that everybody should experience once? Hit us up right here, Big Boys Neighborhood.
0: Our 2020.
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1: Big Boy Big Neighborhood. Boy. All righty, your chance to speak on it. What's something that everybody should experience once? We're going to bring Rob into the neighborhood to see what's going down with Rob Dog up in here. All righty now, Rob, hello.
2: Hello.
1: Hello there, hello, brother Rob. Rob, what's something everyone should do once? Everyone should experience at least one time.
2: I think everyone should experience going to Cancun for a family vacation.
1: Oh, really? Okay. And I thought you were just going to say Cancun. Why Cancun as a family vacation?
2: I mean, I grew up not going on vacations with my family. So when I got the chance to go on vacation with my wife, daughter, and father-in-law and mother-in-law, oh, man, I had a blast.
1: So a family vacation in Cancun, everybody should try once. What did you do over there as a family?
2: We did it all, Big Boy. We did all the snorkeling.
1: Yeah.
2: We did the boat with the parachute, hanging out by the pool. It's just a blast. I mean, if you've never done a family vacation, Cancun is the place to go, to be honest.
1: Man, I'm glad you said that, man, because I thought everybody was just going to call him and say, you know, crack! No, I'm just playing, like, you know. But, yeah, do you travel with your family, Lou?
3: Yeah, I did. And the last time we went to Hawaii, I think a lot of people should do it once in their life is go, swimming with the sharks.
1: Really,
3: in
1: though?
3: A cage.
1: Hey, man, I did that swimming with the sharks.
3: I did the same thing in Hawaii.
1: Yeah, I did it in Hawaii, and I had my son Jade in there, and I think my nephew, little Adrian, but I remember at one point, I was like, oh, what am I doing?
3: Jaden was probably
1: like 5 or 6.
4: Oh, my God.
1: And his little leg went through the cage.
4: Oh, no.
3: Yes.
1: And I was like, this is how it happens. Yeah. You know what I'm saying? Like, this is why, and not that, I shouldn't be in a, but if something would have happened, people would have been like, man, what was Big doing swimming with the sharks?
3: but I did
1: experience it.
3: Yeah, you did.
1: I did experience it, so we want to hear from you as well. What's something everybody should do at least once? Hit us up, Big Boy's Neighborhood.

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1: Big Boy Big Neighborhood. Boy. All righty, your chance to speak on it. What's something that everybody should experience once? We're going to bring Shay into the neighborhood to see what's going down with Shay. Shay, hello.
2: Hello.
1: Hello there, Shay. Shay, what's something everyone should do, try, or experience just once?
2: Everyone should experience another culture's religion just once.
1: I heard that.
2: I think that we're so misunderstood because we're so misinformed that if we just experienced someone else's, there's another culture's religion, we could see their perspective instead of just guessing and then reacting off of whatever is happening in our own brain.
1: Yeah, and especially days like now. We are in a crazy place, Shay, when it comes to religion now. Like some people I look
2: like
1: at...
2: It's like an altered, like, world.
1: Yeah. Victimized, finger pointing. Mm-hmm. Like, then what I'm seeing with so-called Christianity now as well. When I was in high school, I took Bible and I took religion. So I had a chance to, like, study other religions well.
3: Nice.
1: And then I was so intrigued by religion, man, that I also looked into, like, chanting and morning gongyo and Buddhism.
3: Wow.
1: And yeah, man. Then I studied Islam, mm-hmm. you know, and I'm talking about after high school, I just went and I studied a lot mm-hmm. about religion. That's why when I look at religion now, Shay, I'm like, man, religion is being used as a weapon sometimes too. And I think the
2: sure.
1: base of religion on a lot of grounds have changed, especially when I'm seeing what people are doing with Christianity now. You know, it's just wild. But
2: yeah,
1: everyone's,
2: I think people are using it for gain and it's awful.
1: Yeah, so you're saying everyone should try to at least experience. And I would even say go with someone to different spots too.
3: Yeah,
1: you know,
3: I would like to do that.
1: Man, go to anyone that's out there. If you haven't been to a black church, experience that.
3: Yeah.
1: You know what I'm saying? Experience that. When was the last time you've been to church?
3: I'm not gonna do that.
1: You should experience the gym one time, Lou. Yeah.
3: Oh yeah, no, I don't wanna do the gym.
1: Yeah, but if we're talking about what's something everyone should do at least once. When the last time, Lou, you really think you went to the gym?
3: The last time I went to the gym, I think I went in just to cancel my membership.
1: Right.
3: And that was because I signed
1: you
3: up.
1: You let it go.
3: Yeah.
1: Right. Didn't know you had.
3: I don't think I've ever been to the gym like that, bro. I can't.
1: What do you mean you can't?
3: I don't have anybody to go with.
4: Lou, right, I challenge you to a fitness challenge right now. Let's go.
1: Right.
4: Let's come in.
1: Chuck, when was the last time you been to the gym?
4: It's been a minute, but I'm getting back to it.
1: A minute or it's been an hour?
4: No, it's
1: okay.
4: It's been a minute and a half.
1: Can I ask you, Shabby, why are you at the mic?
5: Oh, I thought you were going to ask me when was the last time.
1: No, I wasn't going to ask you. All right, so yeah, when was the last time you been to church?
5: Church?
1: Yeah.
5: Oh, man.
1: Okay.
5: Years.
1: We all need to go to church.
3: Yeah, we all need to go to church.
1: When was the last time you been to the gym?
5: I've never been to a gym.
1: What?
5: Never been to a gym.
1: Have you never been to
5: I've
1: a gym?
5: I've never been inside a gym or anything. No.
1: Really?
5: Like, I've gotten to the park and ran and all that, the push-ups, but never stepped inside a gym.
1: And how young are you?
5: I'm 42.
1: And you've never been to a gym?
5: No, never been.
1: You got to experience it once.
3: Yeah,
1: I'm getting my guy. I got a trainer by the name of Rolo.
3: Uh-oh.
1: Well, maybe you don't want to start with Rolo. No, I'm going to bring Rolo down, man. He's going to take you downstairs and give you a workout.
4: Savvy going to call us
1: Come
4: a
1: on!
4: Week.
1: He said... You would think I offered him crack. What's something everybody should do at least once? Hit us up, Big Boy's Neighborhood.
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3: Woo!
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1: Big Boy Neighborhood. All right, your chance to speak on it. What's something that everybody should experience once? We're going to bring Sky into the neighborhood. Sky, hello.
2: Hello.
1: How's
2: there. Everyone doing?
1: We're doing well. Sky, what's something everyone should do, try, experience once?
2: Parasailing. You got to try it. It's not scary. You got to try it.
1: Man, let me tell you. I tried it and I enjoyed it, Sky. You know what I thought? And that's crazy that Sky calling about parasailing.
3: Yeah.
1: Sky, you know what I enjoyed about it the most was how peaceful it felt up there. It felt so quiet and so peaceful up there. Have you done it more than once,
2: yes.
1: Sky?
2: If I can afford it, I'll do it every day. But no, I just did it one time and it was so awesome.
1: Right.
3: Really? So that's so just peaceful. The boat pulling you and you're up there with the... In the sky, just
1: over the water. Yeah,
3: yeah, I would overthink that, bro. I think I would.
1: Hey, man,
3: out.
1: My dumb ass said over the water. Like, where, where the boat gonna pull you at? You know what I'm saying? Like over some gravel. My dumb ass. Like, yeah, it's over the water, Louis. So you're in a boat pulling. Like, Lord have mercy, man.
3: But there's no thoughts of like, what if something snaps and you just fly?
4: You gotta
3: off,
4: think positive,
3: or...
4: Lou. Come on.
1: Yeah,
3: I would freak out. Dog.
1: The only thing that I remember was as Sky when I was up there. I just remember kind of just like the chain, like this little chain, like. Sound, you know. Other than that, it was very peaceful. Hey man, I need to call my trainer, Rolo, because we need to get you a workout with him.
5: We're okay.
1: No. Hey Lou,
5: Rolo's busy.
1: This number right here.
5: Okay,
1: can you dial that number? Get Rolo on real quick so we can get Jay Savvy a workout. That's all I need. This dude over here working hard, and then he dies on me. I gotta
4: pump you up.
1: Yeah, man.
5: We're good. We need to take calls right
1: dude,
5: now.
1: Dude, you don't shit. Now, if I say drinks for everybody, you'd be like, oh, I'm in line.
4: Just warming up.
5: That's different.
1: What? Different than working out? How many kids do you have?
5: I got 4.
1: You don't want to be around for your kids, Savvy?
5: You got to work out to live longer?
1: Yes.
5: No, you don't.
1: No, to hold your body up.
5: You just got to
1: hold your body up, man. You don't need any strength training?
5: No. Oh, well. Yeah,
1: I mean, say that 42, say that 52 and 62 and see, put this in a vault come back and talk about it. Hold on, let me bring Rolo into the neighborhood real quick. Rolo, you there?
6: Yes, I'm here.
1: Rolo, Savvy is 42 years of age, bro. He has never been in a gym. Does he, and he was saying, why should he have to go into a gym? Why does he have to work out?
6: Definitely to stay healthy. Longevity of living.
1: Ooh.
6: I mean, if he hasn't, like, is he in good shape?
1: He's fair.
5: Yeah.
1: He's fair. You know what I'm saying? Like, yeah, he's one of those that we can come in one day and say, man, you hear what happened? Be like, what? Jay Savvy died. It wouldn't surprise me if he dropped dead. You know what I'm saying? Like, especially after this conversation. So what I want you to do, Rolo, being that you're doing such an amazing job on air with us. Rolo, I want you to come down one day and just take him downstairs to that.
5: He's busy.
1: And take him downstairs to the gym. Can we get one workout in with Jay Savvy?
6: Yes, when you want
5: to
6: do it.
5: I'll get back to you on that.
1: No, I'll get back to you. Definitely this week. I'm going to look at your schedule, and then we'll get you down here, man, where you can just work him out. You know what I'm saying? Get some longevity in his life. He's never done it. That's something you could do, and you'll experience that once.
5: All right.
1: That's so Rolo right there, man. Just once, because once you get it, you're going to be like, man, I've never walked out the gym and said, man, I hate I worked out. I've never had that.
5: All right.
1: Yeah, going in, I hate going in. Coming out, I'm always satisfied. Big Boy's Neighborhood.

B-1065. Big Boys Big Neighborhood. Boy. Phone tap on the 10th time, ladies and gentlemen. Get into your phone tap right now. This one is Baseball Peanuts. This one, Luther calls a baseball stadium to complain about not being able to catch the peanuts that they were throwing at him. Mm-hmm. It's going to get into your phone tap on the 10th right here. Big Boys Big Neighborhood. Boy.

0: help you?
1: Yeah, I was calling about a situation about 2 weeks ago when I went to go see a game. I went there. I have an aisle seat because I'm a very large individual.
0: Okay.
1: I ordered peanuts.
0: From a vendor.
1: Yes.
2: Hey, man, and just real quick, pay attention to what she does at the end.
3: Oh, boy.
2: What she does at the end, man. All right, here we go.
1: Each time the person got the peanuts, he fired them at me. Being that I am very obese, I couldn't bring my hand up in time.
0: Okay.
1: And I'm just wondering if there's a possibility that they could stop throwing them like they're on the team. Peanuts are made to savor, to eat, to enjoy, possibly make peanut butter even.
0: What is your name, sir?
1: My name is Luther. Luther Lufay, the guy that got hit in the head with a bag of peanuts once.
0: Mr.
1: It seemed like they were just firing them at me. I could hear it go by like... You know, I mean, I go to the game, I pay to get in just like anyone else, and all they do is throw peanuts at me. Oh, God.
0: Calm down.
1: Sorry, I just wanted to have a good time. All I wanted to do was have a nice dance apart, and they didn't give me an opportunity. Fat people are people too.
2: She got me on speaker.
1: We may be young and not so grown, but we got problems of our own. You know, fat people are people too. Do you have me on speaker there?
0: But sir, I don't.
1: Now you don't even sound like how you did before. And this isn't nice. Oh God.
0: Mr.
1: Oh God. There go Peanut Man, this fat boy. There he is. Catch it.
0: You calm down for me, and you have a good day.
1: I appreciate it. They just threw him so fast. I can smell it when it passed by. I thank you for your time, okay?
0: Bye-bye.
1: Thank you.
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2: I had a chance to sit down and see what had happened was.
3: Yeah.
2: That was a look inside for something that, you know, we knew, but you kind of let us in a little bit more. Jamie, have you publicly said what it was or did I miss
3: brain bleed that led to a stroke.
2: Oh.
3: And what's crazy is that day, I remember, man, I'm out throwing the football 60 yards in Atlanta. I'm chilling, whatever. Then all of a sudden, I just got this crazy headache. And I was like, man, what's going on? And that was it. And then I went on a journey, bro. Like, I was like, oh, man. And then there was funny stuff, though. It was like, the only thing I could lock in on was just be funny, no matter what. Because that's the only thing reminding me of me.
1: Mm-hmm.
3: So the nurses were coming to do a wellness. Who are you today, sir? I'm Dave Chappelle. Damn, it's crazy. Damn, someone told me that Dave Chappelle had a stroke. Pow! Wu-Tang! That! And it was, so then they go to my sister, like, is he okay?
1: Right.
3: Then the next day, you cool? I'm Denzel. All right.
1: Yeah.
3: Uh-huh. So that's what you're telling me, huh? Okay, you telling me I had a stroke? Okay. All right. And it wouldn't stop.
2: Are you exercising your muscle too, though? Like,
3: I don't know.
2: Because I went down, I had a very crazy health scare, right? This was years ago when I had my gastric bypass, the skin removal. Yeah. It was things that, bro, I'm literally fighting for my life, right? And I remember I kept saying my name. I kept saying my social security number. Yeah. Every time I would black out, you know when things aren't right. And I remember one time, I woke up and I saw the panic in my wife's face. Mm. That's when I knew it was bad.
3: Yeah.
2: But there were things like when you say Dave Chappelle, man, Denzel, are you exercising the muscle?
3: I'm going to be honest with you, bro. I don't know. That's just all I knew how to do it. Right. And my sister told me, she said, you don't even remember it.
2: Are you trying to take something away from your family, too, because they want to see Jamie? You didn't even have the wherewithal.
3: I don't know. I just know in my head, it's hard for me to explain. In my head, I'm like, hold on to something that's you.
2: Yep.
3: I couldn't walk. Yeah, I was in a wheelchair. And I tried to get out the wheelchair, fail. And my nurse was like, boy, we told you. You done stroked out. Then, my thing was my vitals. So my vitals was just going crazy. Like, we gonna lose it. And one of the things, you know, I love LeBron.
2: Right.
3: LeBron almost killed me.
2: How so?
3: Because I'm watching the playoffs. Bang! Timeout center! LeBron, block by Jay! And the nurse is coming, turn this off.
2: Yeah.
3: LeBron gonna kill you. I said, but so my vitals, because watching LeBron in the play, I was going crazy. They stopped me from watching basketball and turned on women's collegiate softball. So I went from bang, timeout center,
1: That probably saved your life too, though. You know what I'm saying?
3: Yeah, like that. So I was going. Being a comedian going through something like that, the only thing I could do was just, if I could stay funny, I could stay alive.
1: Jamie, we're not done, man. We got to continue to take care of ourselves. Y'all continue to hang with us in the neighborhood. We got Jamie Foxx in the neighborhood, Big Boy's Neighborhood.

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3: 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So the way I approach my comedy or my comment.

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2: How long are you in rehab?
3: It took me like 6 months, bro. So they don't want me knowing anything. And then my sister locked down everything. And I got to be honest, I think I had some angels when it came to press and TMZ and all that. I think they held on to some stuff. Because they was tackling people in the hospital hallway and stuff. People was trying to get pictures, so they
2: had some integrity not to.
3: Yeah, I really do believe that. But when it came to me trying to figure out what really happened to me, I snuck my phone to see what people were saying, and when I read the clone thing, that made sense to me. I said, "Oh, I ain't had no stroke. They trying to clone me in here."
2: Yeah,
3: and I got the they done shot me up. So I'm in there high thinking like, trying to clone
2: me. I got me.
3: Then I saw me walk in. I thought I saw me walk into my room, my own room. I see me, but I'm white. I said, that's it. They want the white Jamie Foxx. So I'll sell better overseas in my movies. I'm high as hell.
2: Now, is this really your thoughts? Yeah.
3: I'm out my bed. I see my sister. She looked Puerto Rican. Everything's off. So the next morning when my boy Dave Brown came in to check on me, I was out my bed. Like Chris Pratt in Jurassic Park. Just hold on now.
2: Right, backing up.
3: Guys, just found like this. And so they said, "What's wrong?" I saw what you did. You got to trying to get the white Jamie Foxx. You trying to clone me. He said, "Foxx, man, chill." I said, "No." And so then I had a psychiatrist. I ain't talking about this, but I had a psychiatrist. He's a cool white dude. He came.

0: Man, it broke. They called him down. He losing it.
1: Yeah.
0: So he come in and he goes, "You all right?" I said, "Am I all right or am I all white?" And he's like, "What?" I said, "Yeah, I saw what you did. You trying to get the honky Jamie Foxx. It ain't gonna happen." And he looks at my medicine stuff. He says, "I think we're gonna lower your dosage." I said, "What you mean?" "Yeah, you're high." And I was like, he said, "Yeah." And then he pulled a chart down. And you know, I don't know what it is about black people and charts, but he pulled that chart down. I was like,
2: right.
0: The, the neck bone connected to the, you know what I'm saying? And it was a thing, you know, and that was certain things that I left out, but it was just like, yeah, it was even to this day, I'm still like, you know, figuring out.
1: Jamie, we're not done, man. We got to continue to take care of ourselves. Y'all continue to hang with us in the neighborhood. We got Jamie Foxx in the neighborhood, Big Boy's neighborhood.
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2: I had a deal to do a stand-up comedy thing for 15 years, but I couldn't get it off because my life was great. My house was nice. I made it. There's nothing funny about what I'm going through, so I was shy. Matter of fact, I went to Eddie Murphy's house. Eddie was supposed to come to this party. He said, I ain't come to the party. Y'all come to my crib. But it was me, Rock, Chappelle, Kimmel, Ellen, all the comedians going to Eddie Murphy's house. And when we go to Eddie's house, I said, man, this is crazy. But when I watched Eddie come out, first of all, he came out and he had this robe. He was standing on the top of his head. He had the robe. He looked like Xerxes from 300. He was like, if you would bow to me, I would give you all of the riches. I was like, wait, this Xerxes? And when he came down, he was like saying he wanted to get back into stand-up. And I was like, you can't. What you mean? This house too, it's too perfect. That's what you mean. I said, you ain't nothing funny in here. And that scent you got pumping.
3: Right.
2: What is that? He said, what you mean? And the fact that he knew the scent. Oh, that's the hibiscus sunrise. I said, uh-uh. That ain't funny. Hibiscus. Hibiscus ain't funny. So with me, I didn't have nothing to talk about. When this situation happened to me, it gave me everything to talk about. And so I don't ever want to go through that again.
3: Right.
2: But now...
3: To unlock.
2: Now I'm back on stage. I'm not afraid to be on stage. I'm going to Take Care of Yourself. It was my baby. It was my... It's a different show. There's jokes, but there's commentary. So now I have something different that sets me aside from all comedians, because now I can just talk me. I can be me. I never talked about myself when I went on stage. I would do impersonations, and I would be veneer. And my Marcus King, you know, my guy, my manager at the time, Marcus would be like, Fox, the minute you start talking about what you are is when you will start to find yourself as a true comedian. He said, but you stay so much, you rely so much on your... basketball terms, your athleticism, that you miss your free throws. He said, this is what's gonna, and said, you're gonna find it. He says, but this is what, you know, this is, he said, I like this part of you right now.
1: Jamie, we're not done, man. We gotta continue to take care of ourselves. Y'all continue to hang with us in the neighborhood. We got Jamie Foxx in the neighborhood, Big Boy's Neighborhood.

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1: Big boy neighborhood phone tap on the Tans time. And like I say, man, this one is the most requested phone tap of all time. Even when it's not Halloween, man, people hit me up about this phone tap. But this right here is Luther from Custom Creative calls a lady to confirm the haunted house that she won for her residence. Let's go ahead and get into your phone tap on the Tans right here. Big boy's neighborhood.

0: Yes.
1: Hello, may I speak to please?
0: This is she.
1: This is Luther Lufay from Custom Creative. I was just calling to see what time should we send the truck out to you, what window would be fine for you.
0: For what?
1: For the Halloween, for the haunted house setup.
0: There's no haunted house setup here.
1: Well, man, what usually goes on, we're a nonprofit organization.
0: I've never put our name on anything for hosting any type of a haunted house.
1: Well, ma'am, we do this for the kids in your community.
0: We don't have any kids in this community. It's a high-rise building.
1: Ma'am, why are you getting upset? Because I'm trying to...
0: You woke me up. You're asking about delivering a haunted house, and I'm trying to tell you I don't know a thing about what you're talking about.
1: Just tell us what time should we be there to black
0: out
1: the window.
0: You're not going to be here at all.
1: Everything is free. We're going to come down.
0: Mr.
1: We can start the decorations from the floor.
0: There are no children here.
1: All right, we'll be there between 3 and 5.
0: You will not be here,
1: and
0: okay?
1: We're going to hang the spiders. We got the tombstones. And we also going to throw in the free costume of the Wicked Witch.
0: I don't care. Nobody's going to be here. I don't want it.
1: Well, if you don't
0: want... Go bother somebody else.
1: Well, we're coming to your house.
0: No, you're not.
1: The kids will be safe.
0: I don't want one more call, and I am going to be seriously off.
1: Okay, ma'am. Okay, ma'am.
0: Don't show up, okay?
1: I will be there. We got candy for 300 kids.
0: Well,
1: we got the tombstones. We got the caskets. We got the flying tarantulas. We got the ghouls and goblins.
0: Save your time. Don't show up.
1: We'll be there at 3.
0: Nobody's going to be here.
1: 3:30?
0: No.
1: We got to have enough time to paint. We got to have enough time to knock out the windows.
0: No, there are 3 children in the whole neighborhood.
1: Well, those 3 kids that have a lot of candy.
0: No, they're not going to.
1: Listen here.
0: I don't want it.
1: You wicked witch. Do this for the kids.
0: What kids? I'm telling you, there are no children here, you moron.
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1: And do continue to hang with us in the neighborhood, man. Chrome Life is the new album, and we got him in the neighborhood. Quavo is in the neighborhood. Y'all continue to hang out with us right here. Big Boy's Neighborhood.

0: 1065.
1: Big Boys Neighborhood. All righty now. We've been waiting on this one, man. Yep. Quavo, welcome back to the neighborhood, my brother.
2: Yes, sir.
1: It's a pleasure to see you, man. You still shining, boy. Look at you.
2: Yeah, man. We still in here, man.
1: Jesus Christ, man. Quavo, how much does the mouth cost? I know that sounds crazy. And New York dudes, you don't pause. Yeah, nah, pause. We too grown to do all that pause stuff.
2: It's a couple hundred thousand in now.
1: Damn.
2: Yes, sir.
1: Jesus Christ, sir. Bro. Hey, man, is there anything that you look back on that you'll say, man, what the hell? Like, is there any purchase? Because even now, I see, like, diamond upgrades. Like, you know what I'm saying? Not that shit look crazy back in the days. But is there anything that you did a purchase on where you're like, oh, I could have did without that?
2: The outfits, probably, back in the day. I got so many Gucci shoes right now. I got my closet is just filled with stuff from 2018 and... I don't know what to do with it.
1: You got to do like the garage sale.
3: Yeah, a lot of it's coming back, man.
1: Yeah.
2: I should do a garage sale.
1: Yeah, man.
2: That's hard.
1: But somewhere else. Don't let people into your garage.
2: Not in my garage.
1: But yeah, so it's like, what do you do with it? And you got to think, man, you guys come from an era as well where everything was visual.
2: Right.
1: And y'all didn't just wear like Levi's and t-shirts. You know what I'm saying? Like y'all put on.
2: Yeah.
1: Do you, how much you think you spent, and not just like, even if it was given to you, and it's probably hard because I couldn't answer this myself, but how much do you think that you've spent in clothes since our introduction to Quavo?
2: At least probably 30% of my whole earnings.
1: Really? I don't even know what that is. So I don't want to know.
2: Something like that, like
1: do you
2: like a couple million.
1: Easy.
2: For sure, yeah.
1: Jesus. And you say you got a house full of like Gucci stuff?
2: Everything. It's like storages and everything. I just had a storage. We just had to make sure it didn't get auctioned off because it had like all we just forgot about it. It had all our Migos and Drake tour merch and like all the outfits from there and like I had to just...
1: Yeah, and you got to be... Because you see that all the time when somebody buy like a locker or buy a storage because somebody accountant or something slipped.
2: Yeah.
1: So you guys caught it.
2: Yeah.
1: I wish I would have got that. Yeah. You would have been on Storage Wars like a motherfucker.
3: Look at this chain right here.
1: what was in that storage? Just merch?
2: No, not merch. Like real outfits. Real outfits from the tour. The jumpsuits.
1: Damn.
2: Some stage stuff. It was crazy.
1: Hey, man, do you ever look at something, Quavo, and be like, man, why did I wear that?
2: Yeah, that's what I'm saying. The Versace days, come on, it was crazy.
1: Quavo, hold on. We're going to come back to you. Y'all continue to hang out with us in the neighborhood. We got more with Quavo in the neighborhood, Big Boys Neighborhood.
0: I'm Ben K.

0: Big Boy Big Neighborhood Boy. Chrome Life is the album. Yes. We're back up in here with Quavo.
1: Hey, man. When was the last time you flew coach?
2: I don't remember. Not like I'll go first class.
0: Right. But you don't know when the last time. Have you ever jumped on a Southwest flight in the last 5 years?
2: No.
0: Okay.
2: No.
0: When was the last time you pumped your own gas?
2: I pump my gas.
0: Okay, cool. Because you know what? I asked these when were the last times. And there's sometimes, bro, I would think Cube, Ice Cube would be pumping his own gas. And he was like, I don't know. You have an up-to-date driver's license?
2: Yeah.
0: When's the last time you've been in the DMV?
2: I just had to get one because I'm from Florida.
0: You had to get a Florida? Yeah. So you're the Florida man now?
2: Yeah, I'm in Florida.
0: You're a Florida man. Crazy. Yeah. Do you go in the DMV yourself?
2: I had to do that one this time, yeah. I had to, just because it was from a different state. So I had to walk in there.
0: Did you make an appointment or you walked in?
2: I just walked straight in.
0: As Quavo?
2: Yeah, showed my face and she put me up in front of her.
0: Hey, man, do people look at you like this motherfucker here?
2: I don't care.
0: Yeah.
2: Yeah, they probably do, though.
0: Hey, man, how un-Quavo do you look on your driver's license, though? Because you gotta take the shades off. You know what I'm saying?
2: I take the shades off. I still got the teeth.
0: Right. But you're not smiling on your driver's license, are you? And you're not doing this, are you?
2: No, I ain't banging
0: or nothing. Oh, okay. I'm just talking about you. I don't know. You Quavo. I don't know what they're allowing.
2: Mugshot.
0: But yeah, other motherfuckers supposed to make payment. Schedule is too. You didn't do that. So I maybe thought they let you put your hands in there, bro. You know? Hey, man, what do you do when you're not as an artist? You know, what's your quiet time?
2: I'm always recording and I'm always just chilling, playing the game and being with the family.
0: Are you waiting on that GTA 6?
2: For sure.
0: Jesus Christ.
2: We got some songs in the game too.
0: Oh, really though?
2: Mm-hmm.
0: Did we know that?
3: Nope.
0: Oh, exclusive.
2: Yeah.
0: Yeah, man. I'm going to stop you right there. We're going to come back. We got more with Quavo in the neighborhood. So y'all do continue to hang with us right here. Big Boys Neighborhood.

0: fund, and thank God I still got enough equity to get my together.
1: For sure.
0: Yeah.
1: Yeah, I think so. Okay. Yeah, you be blazing until you got to chill out.
0: Yeah. Quavo, definitely want to thank you for hanging out with us in the neighborhood. Once again, Chrome Life, ladies and gentlemen, grab it and live it. Quavo, thank you. And for those out there, you can find this entire interview is right there at Big Boy TV, our YouTube channel. And as you're watching, hit that subscribe button. Y'all continue to hang with us in the neighborhood, Big Boy's neighborhood.
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1: Big Boys Big Neighborhood, boy. We got Quavo once again back up in the neighborhood. Hey, Quavo, before we get into the new album, man, and Chrome Life, we gotta talk about that. But before anything, I got to talk about this, the viral AI hotel lobby.
2: Yeah.
3: It's wild.
1: That is everywhere, bro.
2: Crazy.
1: You can't escape it.
2: Crazy.
1: You know what I'm saying? Like, when was the, like, I remember years ago, and they just resurfaced where the girl did it by the TV set.
2: Mm-hmm. Mm-hmm.
1: When you look at it now, what do you feel about that resurgence? How something can go so viral without you pressing the button on it?
2: Yeah, that's what I'm saying. I just think I give all that credit to Takeoff. You know what I'm saying?
1: Yes, sir.
2: And it's, I just feel like God working mysterious ways.
1: Yeah, man.
2: We were just trying to figure out, you know, stuff to do with the album and, you know, the rollout, and stuff can be like so like rushed, and especially when you're just trying to push it and move, and next thing you know, left field was the hotel lobby. Like, don't forget about this. So I just for sure know that that's my brother up there working.
1: So was that public, like, generated by some, that wasn't like you, your team, or nothing?
2: Nah,
1: that just
2: not
1: popped
2: at all.
1: Up.
2: That was organic.
1: Oh, that's why you say, like,
2: yeah,
1: there's something different that was controlling
2: yeah,
1: that.
2: Yeah. Like, yeah. I ain't seen a viral moment since like that, like Bad and Bougie was like,
1: yeah.
2: Like, to where it's like in every house, on every shelf at the crib, your mom, the businessman, the CEO, or somebody working. So it's just like, that really hit like the 100% world.
1: Hey, man, there's only a couple that take over like the world.
2: Exactly.
1: And it goes out of the genre.
2: Yeah.
1: Because I remember, man, also with the Black Beatles. Remember how everybody did the mannequin thing?
2: Yeah.
1: I haven't seen, you know,
2: right.
1: Like, where you're looking, and it's like people putting dignitaries and presidents and everything in that one, man.
2: Yeah.
1: And with that, when you say, man, that's a higher being, that's real, because not only is it an album rollout, this thing, but there's certain things that you feel like there's things that just kind of connect organically.
2: Right.
1: Quavo, definitely want to thank you for hanging out with us in the neighborhood. Once again, Chrome Life, ladies and gentlemen, grab it and live it. Quavo, thank you. And for those out there, you can find this entire interview is right there at Big Boy TV, our YouTube channel. And as you're watching, hit that subscribe button. Y'all continue to hang with us in the neighborhood, Big Boy's Neighborhood.

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1: Big Boys Big Neighborhood. Boy. Phone tap on the 10's time, ladies and gentlemen. Get into your phone tap right now. This one is Baseball Peanuts. This was Luther calls a baseball stadium to complain about not being able to catch the peanuts that they were throwing at him. Mm-hmm. It's going to get into your phone tap on the 10's right here. Big Boys Big Neighborhood. Boy.

0: How can I help you?
1: Yeah, I was calling about a situation about 2 weeks ago when I went to go see a game.
0: Uh-huh.
1: I went there. I have an aisle seat because I'm a very large individual.
0: Okay.
1: I ordered peanuts.
0: From a vendor.
1: Yes.
2: Hey, man, and just real quick, pay attention to what she does at the end.
3: Oh, boy.
2: What she does at the end, man. All right, here we go.
1: Each time the person got the peanuts, he fired them at me. Being that I am very obese, I couldn't bring my hand up in time.
0: Okay.
1: And I'm just wondering if there's a possibility that they could stop throwing them like they're on the team. Peanuts are made to savor, to eat, to enjoy, possibly make peanut butter even.
0: What is your name, sir?
1: My name is Luther, Luther Lufay, the guy that got hit in the head with a bag of peanuts once.
0: Mr.
1: It seemed like they were just firing them at me. I could hear it go by like... You know, I mean, I go to the game, I pay to get in just like anyone else, and all they do is throw peanuts at me. Oh, God.
0: Calm down.
1: Sorry, I just wanted to have a good time. All I wanted to do was have a nice dance apart. They didn't give me an opportunity. Oh, God. Fat people are people, too.
2: She got me on speaker.
1: We may be young and not so grown, but we got problems of our own. You know? Fat people are people, too. Do you have me on speaker there?
0: Sir, I don't.
1: Now you don't even sound like how you did before. And this isn't nice. Oh, God.
0: Mr.
1: Oh, God. There go Peanut Man, this fat boy. There he is. Catch it.
0: You calm down for me, and you have a good day.
1: I appreciate it. They just threw him so fast. I can smell it when it passed by. I thank you for your time, okay?
0: Bye-bye.
1: Thank you.
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2: I had a deal to do a stand-up comedy thing for 15 years, but I couldn't get it off because my life was great. My house was nice. I made it. There's nothing funny about what I'm going through, so I was shy. Matter of fact, I went to Eddie Murphy's house. Eddie was supposed to come to this party. He said, I ain't come to the party. Y'all come to my crib. But it was me, Rock, Chappelle, Kimmel, Ellen, all the comedians going to Eddie Murphy's house. And when we go to Eddie's house, I said, man, this is crazy. But when I watched Eddie come out, first of all, he came out and he had this robe. He was standing on the top of his head. He had the robe. Mm. He looked like Xerxes from 300. He was like, if you would bow to me, I would give you all of the riches. I was like, what is this? Xerxes? And when he came down, he was like saying he wanted to get back into stand-up. And I was like, you can't. What you mean? This house too, it's too perfect. That's what you mean. I said, you ain't nothing funny in here. And that scent you got pumping.
3: Right.
2: What is that? He said, what you mean? And the fact that he knew the scent. Oh, that's hibiscus sunrise. I said, That ain't funny. Hibiscus. Hibiscus ain't fun. So with me, I didn't have nothing to talk about. When this situation happened to me, it gave me everything to talk about. And so I don't ever want to go through that again.
1: Right.
2: But now...
1: To unlock.
2: Now I'm back on stage. I'm not afraid to be on stage. I'm going to Take Care of Yourself. It was my baby. It was my... It's a different show. There's jokes, but there's commentary. So now I have something different that sets me aside from all comedians, because now I can just talk me. I can be me. I never talked about myself when I went on stage. I would do impersonations, and I would be veneer. And my Marcus King, you know, my guy, my manager at the time, Marcus would be like, Fox, the minute you start talking about what you are is when you will start to find yourself as a true comedian. He said, but you stay so much, you rely so much on your basketball terms, your athleticism, that you miss your free throws. He said, this is what's gonna, and said, you're gonna find it. He says, but this is what, you know, this is, he said, I like this part of you right now.
1: Jamie, we're not done, man. We got to continue to take care of ourselves. Y'all continue to hang with us in the neighborhood. We got Jamie Foxx in the neighborhood, Big Boy's neighborhood.
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1: Big Boy Neighborhood, Take Care of Yourself is the new one that's coming from our good friend Jamie Foxx in the neighborhood.
2: I had a chance to sit down and see what had happened was.
3: Yeah.
2: It felt like a conversation. Yeah. You know what I'm saying? It felt like a conversation. It wasn't supposed to be slapstick. We were supposed to leave. We're like, bro, we were worried.
3: Yeah,
2: and to see your brother, whatever we call you, to see you on that stage was amazing.
3: My manager, James, when I was going through it and I finally came out, he said, Foxx, no bad days. Mm-hmm. That's what you mean. He said, man, what you went through, because they could see me differently. Like, Big, when I was under the gun, and I think Pete, my hospital, I had so much pain, they would give me Oxycontin, morphine, and Dilaudid at the same time. And they said, we're going to give you this for your pain. And then they pull out another needle and say, we're going to give you this so you don't remember nothing.
2: Wow.
3: They men in black me.
2: Yes.
3: Yo, so look here. If you look right here, we're going to turn into Will Smith on me. And so my team or my family could see what I was going. I could see. But he was like, yo, Foxx, you was out of here. And so when you go on stage, just remember that. And then when I went to Atlanta, to thank the people that kept me alive, right? It was 60 nurses, mostly black nurses, right? And one girl, she said this, Jamie, I listen to Future, I'm from the street. I said, what that mean? She said, I'm just giving you a frame of reference of where I am. She said, I'm a hood. I said, okay. She goes, but I want you to know you're a miracle. What you mean? Less than 3% of people that come in with what you have walk out of here. We usually put them in a box.
2: Jesus.
3: I said, she said, but when I seen it was you coming through emergency, I rolled my sleeves up. I was like, well, thank you. She said, you ain't got to thank me. I rolled my sleeves up for everybody. She said, but remember, Jay, we looking at a miracle. And when you came back to talk to us, we don't never see the patient.
2: Oh.
3: We don't see the patient come back. Usually they in rehab, but we for you to come back, I was like, yeah, you know. She said, yeah, man, you. See, I know you, Jamie Foxx, but you went through some. So it changed the trajectory. Like, you know, I talked to all the comics, and they said, oh, man, it wasn't funny. It wasn't. I said, yeah, man. I said, well, I don't necessarily need to be funny to beat you.
1: Hold on, Jamie. We're going to stop you right there, my brother. We're going to come back. We got more with Jamie Foxx in the neighborhood. Stick around your radios. Big Boy's Neighborhood.

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0: from Take Care of Yourself, and what did you get from Take Care of Yourself?
1: Hey, man, what I got from Take Care of Yourself was I got a chance to get back on stage, and I got my light turned on. Mm-hmm. You know this more than anybody, because you've seen it. When a person finally hit that mark, and they become famous, and then they wearing the shades, and then they this, and they that, and then they talk through a publicist, and all that other kind of and you be like, ah. So
0: not the guy. Not the same guy.
1: Not the same. And you are the best at it, because you're like, ah.
0: Right.
1: What's this? You know, and so we look to you. I said, if I ever become that person and Big sees it, then I'm in trouble. But if I could somehow turn my light back on, and that's what this did. This emotional, physical pothole that I hit allowed me to get back on stage and be like, man, I don't ever have a bad day.
0: Jamie, definitely want to thank you for sitting down with us in the neighborhood, man. Don't forget, for those out there, Take Care of Yourself. It is going down, man. Wednesday, October 7th. It is happening. Hulu and Disney Plus. Yep. And for those out there, man, if you missed any part of this interview or you want to see it in its entirety, it's right there at Big Boy TV, our YouTube channel. And as you're watching, hit that subscribe button. Once again, thank you to our good friend Jamie Foxx for allowing us to be in his neighborhood as well. Big Boy's Big Neighborhood. Boy.
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1: Good morning and happy Tuesday. I am Beyonce Fox and Mario is on the way. I'll play a new one from Isaiah Huron. It's called Side Slider. Got your favorite song coming up too. Thank you so much for listening. Don't forget, you can win $1,000 too. I'll tell you more about that in just a little bit.
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Not the best news right here. According to TMZ, Chris Brown is allegedly threatening his ex Diamond's current boyfriend and harassing her. Yeah, don't do it, Chris. Don't mess it up.

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0: Birmingham's home for old school and today's R&B, B106.5. Coming up, music from, let's see, I'm going to play Sade, and then I'll play Eric Bellinger. Good morning, I'm Beyonce Fox. You got a keyword coming up at the top of next hour, too. It is back. Pay your bills. When you hear that keyword at the top of the hour, what you have to do is simply enter that keyword on our website, and you're going to have a chance at winning $1,000, okay? We give you lots of chances every weekday to win. I'll keep my fingers crossed for you. Oh, and be sure to answer that phone, too. You never know. Somebody can be calling you to tell you you just won some money.
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1: Love that song by New Edition. 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I am Beyonce Fox. $1,000 can be yours. 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

0: Birmingham's home for old school and today's R&B, B106.5. Music on the way from Casey and JoJo. Then I'll play a new one from Dave Hollister. Good morning.
1: Hello, I was calling in for the $1,000 contest.
0: Well, you don't call in, sweetie. What you have to do is enter the keyword that you hear at the top of the hour on our website, okay? 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
1: Okay, thank you.
0: You're so welcome. Bye-bye. Got another keyword coming your way. Top of the hour. Get ready for it.
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0: B106.5. Coming up, music from Alicia Keys. Then I'm going to play Jay Brown. He's got a new one out. It's called Late. And speaking of Alicia Keys, she is going to be dropping some new music. No word, no exact date when, but I'm hearing the new album will be titled Keys 2. Remember, her last album was Keys. So we'll see what happens with that. Thank you so much for listening.
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1: 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That is it. That is all. That's the only way. Hope you win.

0: 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On the way, music from Luther Vandross, Snoop Dogg, and Swiss Beatz. I'm Beyonce Fox. 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

I still help pay for the wigs, and I help with the lease. 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

0: B106.5, Birmingham's home for old school and today's R&B. Coming up, music from TLC, also new music from Lucky Day, and another keyword is coming your way at the top of the hour. When you hear that keyword, be sure to enter it on our website for your chance to win $1,000. Good afternoon, I'm Beyonce Fox. Appreciate you so much for listening. Sad news to report, and that is the death of R&B icon Freddie Jackson, who passed away last night, according to family members. He was 70 years old. Freddie just celebrated a birthday last Friday. Wow. One of the most popular and endearing R&B vocalists from the 80s and the 90s, when I used to host one of those Quiet Storm format shows back in the day. We played Freddie Jackson every hour. Sometimes he was in the show two times an hour. Man, hit after hit, You Are My Lady, Rock Me Tonight, Jam Tonight, Have You Ever Loved Somebody, Tasty Love. I could go on and on. Grammy-nominated, award-winning Freddie Jackson has passed away at the age of 70. May he rest in peace.
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0: Birmingham's home for old school and today's R&B, B106.5. On the way, music from Mariah Carey, also Tems. And if you are a fan of Dancing with the Stars and Mariah Carey tonight, make sure you check out the show because it's Dancing with the Stars Mariah Carey night. Yeah, the dancers will be dancing off of songs from the legendary Mariah Carey. I can't wait to check that out myself.
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1: Music coming up from Keith Sweat, also Eric Bellinger. I'm Beyonce Fox. Get ready for another keyword at the top of next hour as well. And your chance to win $1,000 so you can pay your rent or mortgage or maybe get some repairs done to the home. Maybe get some repairs done to the car. Maybe put down a down payment for a new car. 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We just want you to win that $1,000. So be sure to enter the keyword on our website. If you have not heard the news, R&B legend Freddie Jackson has passed away just a few days after his 70th birthday. May he rest in peace. Enjoy the rest of your Tuesday. God bless.
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0: such a crazy feeling though. 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

0: B106.5. We have some Chadwick Boseman news for you in a bit, and more music, too. Burn from Usher coming up, Cry for You, Jodeci, and more on the way. So a planned documentary about Chadwick Boseman has become a point of contention in the ongoing dispute between his widow and his family. A deal with Searchlight Pictures to produce this documentary is in the works, but the agreement has become entangled in the estate battle. So it'd be cool to see a documentary about Chadwick Boseman, but right now, it seems like it's in limbo.
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1: We have another crack at the money for you today. In fact, a couple more chances this afternoon. I'll tell you more in a moment. Meanwhile, Voodoo Magic Dave Hollister coming up to Tony's with Anniversary. And yes, started back yesterday. Multiple chances for you to win $1,000 every weekday right here. All you got to do is listen out for the keywords that you will be able to hear sprinkled in throughout the day. When you hear one of those keywords, your job is to enter it on our station website. When you do so, you'll be in the running to win $1,000. Another chance happens in about 25 minutes or so. And then next hour, we'll do it again. So stay with me so you can win, okay?
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0: B1065. Victoria Monet is in the news. Let me tell you about that in just a bit. Meanwhile, Free Yourself, Fantasia, coming up musically. And let's do one from Victoria Monet. Reach Out in the next set, too. So, yeah, Victoria Monet is set to release her second album, Frequency of Love. Actually, I believe it just came out this week. Yes, my producers indicate, yes, it came out on October 2nd, just 4 days ago. It's a 22-track project featuring collabos with Bruno Mars, SZA, Bryson Taylor, and more. And Victoria will embark on the Frequency of Love tour this fall as well. So, yeah, Victoria Monet doing her thing and staying busy.
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1: Hey, it's time to win some cash. Let me tell you how in a couple of songs. Meanwhile, our friend Earl is on the line. What's happening, man?
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1: How'd you like to strut into some cash this afternoon? Yeah, you can do it. In fact, I'll tell you how in a moment. Meanwhile, don't play Jilly from Philly on the way back to life, back to reality, soul to soul. And yes, we started this back to life and back to reality yesterday, Monday. We're going to go full steam ahead with this one. Multiple chances for you to win $1,000 every Monday through Friday right here. We did it last hour. We're going to do it again this hour in about 25 to 30 minutes. Listen for a special keyword, all right? Whatever the keyword is, I don't know what it is. You don't know what it is. But in about 25, 30 minutes, we'll both know what it is. But I can't win. You can. When you hear the keyword, enter it on our station website. You'll be in the running to win $1,000 as soon as today.
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0: B106.5. I have some Mary J. Blige news for you in a moment and some more music as well. Usher Confessions Part 2. And what do you say we do one from? Queen of hip-hop soul, Mary J. herself, with All That I Can Say in the next set, too. Anyways, Mary J. is announcing the final shows of her Vegas residency. She's going to wrap up her first residency, My Life, My Story, in February of 2027. After a 20-day run in Dolby Live at Park MGM, Mary still has 10 performers scheduled, and the final dates are set for February 12th, 13th, 17th, 19th, and 20th. Again, February 2027. Mary J., staying busy, not just this year, but into the beginning of next year, too.
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0: B106.5. Hope you're having a great Tuesday. Appreciate you being there. Every little step, B. Brown coming up next. And back tomorrow, lots of chances for you to win $1,000 right here. It's going to be a hump day payday for you. You going to be ready, Bobby?
1: Yes, sir.
0: My man, that's what I want to hear. Let's talk more on this in just two songs.

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1: You know, you can talk to us whenever you like. Sure, the phone always works, but there's another way you can do it. And if you're not hip to it, let me fill you in on that in a bit. Meanwhile, lucky day, nowhere fast, week, SWV, and more on the way. Again, you can talk to us whenever you like because we have this feature called TalkBack. It's been around for years. Maybe you've used it, but guess what? Maybe you haven't. Maybe you don't know what this is. Here's how you do it. Just open up our iHeartRadio app, hit the red microphone there, start recording, hit send, easy and done. We want to know what you're thinking, what your song suggestions are, maybe birthday shout-outs, anniversary, wishes, whatever. 30 seconds to leave your message. 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I'm Tracy.
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1: I have some Angela Bassett news for you in a moment, and more music, too. Lifetime, Maxwell, I Belong to You. Latest from Boney James, teaming up with Ledisi. Yeah, Angela Bassett reflecting on the challenges she faced in finding her next role after her iconic portrayal of Tina Turner in What's Love Got to Do with It back in the day. She discussed the limited opportunities available to women of color in Hollywood at the time and the pressure to choose the right project as well. Angela acknowledges the progress that has been made for black women in the industry since then, noting the ability to create their own content. So, yeah, Angela Bassett speaking out on that. Very interesting.
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0: 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I asked some iHeart TikTok news for you in a couple songs. Meanwhile, our friend Marilyn is on the line. Hello, Marilyn.
1: How are you?
0: Well, more good or not that you called.
1: No, could you play me one record? Could you play me Mary Jane? Mary Jane.
0: Marilyn, I'll do it for you right after this one here from SZA.

0: 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I have TikTok on my mind, and let me put it on yours in just a bit. Also, some more music. Eric Bellinger, Cry in Front of You, coming up. The SOS Band, Tell Me If You Still Care. And, man, I'll tell you what, I think you're going to care about this. iHeart and TikTok coming together as iHeart TikTok Radio will bring you and your page to the radio, and you're really going to feel good about it, making your life a little bit easier with Hacks on the 20s, getting spicy with hot takes, and playing the trending songs across TikTok and iHeartRadio. 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
3: You inside the Sweat Hotel, and I'm your host, Keith Sweat. Now, baby, it is a Tuesday, and it's early in the week, but I still got you, girl. So hit me up at 866-92-SWEAT. 866-927-9328. Now, tonight is always as special as every other night. You get to apologize. You get to confess. And I am your maintenance man. And you know I'm ready, baby. You're inside the Sweat Hotel, girl.